0: Hello and welcome to Life Plus. 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We'll be working on some phrases and vocabulary in each session and we'll have a particular topic that we focus on. Dobrý den. Vítejte u pořadu Life Plus. 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Why Life Plus? Well, everybody knows what life is. Život. We all have life. And life gives us plenty to talk about. And plus? Because it's more than just about life. There's something a bit deeper as well. Something from the Bible. Or from a Christian who said something interesting. Something which makes us think. So, welcome again to Life Plus. Life je život. A plus znamená, že budeme mluvit o tom, co říká Bible, nebo nějaký křesťanský pohled na téma. Life Plus, Life Plus. Today, I am going to be speaking to my friend Kate Harrington. Kate is American, but at the moment, she lives in the Czech Republic. So, let's get started. Life Plus, Life Plus. Could you tell me something maybe to start with about where you grew up, something about your childhood?
1: I grew up in Michigan, north of Detroit, in a small town called Lakeport. And yeah, grew up by the lake. So spent a lot of my childhood at the beach or playing in the water. We also lived out in the country, so lots of farmland and playing in the woods and the forest. And so I think most of my childhood memories are being outside.
0: Sounds wonderful.
1: Yeah, I love it.
0: So did you have a big family?
1: Yeah, my parents and four of us, so six total, made for a busy family life, but good.
0: So did you live on a farm?
1: No, we didn't live on a farm, but many farms around us. So lots of open fields and woods that we would play in. And my father was a big hunter, his father was, so we did a lot of hunting for meat. My father owns some acres not too far from our house, so we spent a lot of time out there, which was nice.
0: So what would you find if you went hunting?
1: We hunt for deer, white-tailed deer in Michigan, also wild turkeys, and what else? Pheasants.

0: four kids. 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The oldest of four kids. There were many farms around us, open fields and woods. Mnoho farem kolem nás, otevřených polí a lesů. Many farms around us, open fields and woods. She went hunting for meat. Chodívala na lov na maso. Hunting for meat. She said, my father owns some acres. Můj otec vlastní několik árů pozemku. My father owns some acres. We hunt for white-tailed deer and wild turkeys, pheasants, coyotes. Lovíme jelence bělooceseho a divoké kruty, bažanty, coyote. We hunt for white-tailed deer and wild turkeys, pheasants, coyotes. Life plus. What about school? What kind of school did you go to?
1: Yeah, I went to a small private school, Christian-based, and I started there in kindergarten and went all the way through 12th grade. So same school, great community. All three of my siblings and I all went to the same place, so my parents were very involved. We got to know our teachers very well. They knew us over the years, and students, I graduated with this girl I went to kindergarten with, so we spent most of our childhood together in school. So it was kind of cool to have like a second family mm-hmm. of students, and yeah, we got involved in sports, choir, all the normal things of American school, but in just a smaller setting with a Christian theme, which was great.
0: Did you have a favorite subject at school?
1: Yes, I loved school in general. But I would say I liked English grammar. I know that sounds silly. But I liked grammar, and I love history and geography. So those were probably my favorite classes besides choir. I also mm-hmm. love singing, so.
0: Life plus. Tak, rozuměli jste? She was in a small private school, Christian-based. To byla malá soukromá škola křesťanská. A small private school, Christian-based. And she went to kindergarten. To je mateřská škola. Kindergarten. She was in 12th grade. To je 12. třída. 12th grade. She got involved in sports and the choir. Zapojila se do sportu a do sboru. She got involved in sports and choir. With a Christian theme. S křesťanským tématem. With a Christian theme. And she liked English grammar. Gramatika angličtiny. English grammar. She said besides choir. Kromě sboru. Besides choir. And did you have any hobbies maybe outside of school?
1: I played sports. That was with school. I did play some soccer or football with like a community team, so that was outside of school. Mm-hmm. I did love sports. Other than that, it was mostly events through my church, mm-hmm. Like youth group or any kind of like volunteering or projects that they would do with the kids or the youth at church. That was something I did. And then hunting with my dad, playing at the beach. My mom and I would love to walk the beach and find rocks and sea glass. So that was kind of a little hobby we would do with my siblings in the summer.
0: Nice.
1: But yeah, mostly school events.
0: Life plus. She played soccer. Hrála football. She played soccer. There were events through the church. Akce pořádané kostelem nebo církví. Events through church. Youth group. Skupina mládeže. Youth group. And volunteering. Dobrovolnictví. Volunteering. She would find rocks and sea glass on the beach. To je najít kameny a mořské sklo na pláži. To find rocks and sea glass on the beach. Life plus. So your family went to church mm-hmm. regularly.
1: Yeah.
0: Mm-hmm. What kind of church was it?
1: We went to my parents still go to the same church, Wesleyan Church. Mid-size for our denomination, like 200 to 300 people mm-hmm. attending. So it was a good enough size. There was lots of activities and programs for kids, which was great for our family.

0: but not too big. So my parents were very involved with different events or programs or projects or something. So that was, mm-hmm. it was cool to be a part of and see my parents being a part of that community. And that really taught us how to be a part of a church community.
1: So when do you think your faith became more personal?
0: I would say university. Growing up in a Christian family, I knew all the right answers about God and the Bible, and knew that it needed to be a personal decision. But probably when I was 18 away at university, I started to really understand what that meant. I would say a little earlier, at 14, I decided to be baptized. So that was a big step in the right direction of making my faith my personal decision. But definitely university, through professors and a new pastor, just listening to sermons and doing more study of the Bible on my own, I really learned what it meant to be a Christian and follow Jesus. So.
1: Life flows. Rozuměli jste? She was at a Wesleyan church, to je Wesleyanský kostel nebo církev, Wesleyan church. And it was a mid-sized church. To byl kostel střední velikosti. A mid-sized church. She said it was a good enough size. Dost dobrá velikost. A good enough size. My parents were very involved. Moji rodiče byli velmi zapojení. My parents were very involved. Faith, víra, faith. I knew all the right answers. Znala jsem všechny správné odpovědi. I knew all the right answers. I decided to be baptized. Rozhodla jsem se nechat pokřtít. I decided to be baptized. A step in the right direction. Krok správným směrem. A step in the right direction. Listening to sermons. Poslech kázání. Listening to sermons. Life flows. So did you go to university close to your parents' home?
0: It was in the next state over in Indiana. I was about 4 hours from my parents' house, so it was far enough away that I was kind of separated from my growing up community and family, but not too far that I couldn't visit for holidays.
1: Mm-hmm. So how often would you go home to visit?
0: I would be home in the summer. And at Christmas time, maybe one time through the semester, like fall and spring semester, if someone else was going that direction, maybe mm-hmm. I'd get a ride home. But I spent most of my weekends at the university.
1: So it was a distance of, like you could drive or take?
0: Yeah, definitely could drive. Life flows.
1: Rozuměli jste? University je vysoká škola. University. Visit at Christmas and the summer. Chodívala domů na Vánoce a v létě. Fall and spring semester. To je podzimní a jarní semestr. Life Plus. You're listening to Life Plus with Ailsa Randall on Radio 7. It is really interesting to talk to Kate about her life growing up in rural Michigan, and especially how she would go hunting with her family. It's so different to my urban upbringing that I find it fascinating. Kate's story, especially when she spoke about spending time in the wilderness and hunting animals with her dad, led me to think about the importance of God's creation. We can read about animals throughout the whole Bible. You'll find nearly 100 animals, including lions, leopards, bears, ants, owls, camels, donkeys, and pigs in both the Old and the New Testaments. Czech people really like having dogs and cats as pets. Interestingly, there is not one mention of a cat in the entire Bible. In the Bible, we see many kinds of animals and human interaction with them. We can read about people who were hunters, like Esau or Nimrod, who is mentioned as a mighty hunter before the Lord. We know that the first apostles were originally fishermen. People were scared of animals, especially lions, snakes, or big fish. But on the other hand, we can read how people took care of their domestic animals, sheep, donkey and camels. Animals are mentioned as a picture of God's people, a flock of sheep, or even Jesus and the Holy Spirit, a lamb and a dove. We can't imagine the world without animals. In the book of Genesis, God tells people to rule over the animals, which I think also means that we should take care of them.
2: Life Plus.
1: We've come to the end of Life Plus for today. Keep studying, and bye for now.